0: Cosmic Sound.
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4: 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D-Stone in the building with Angel Taylor. And man, this is a different type of conversation. I really think you're going to grow this weekend. Even though you're tuning in during hour two, we had so much to talk about in hour one. But when we get back, we're going to talk about just arriving. Okay, we talked about being late, but we're going to talk about what happens when you actually arrive. More with Angel Taylor, all right here on the Praise
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0: Right here on the home for Get Up Mornings with Erica Campbell and the best in inspiration
1: all day.
0: Flat out.

0: out of the valley, out of the storm, out of the grave. You won't repeat a battle, you won't repeat a battle, but he already, already won. Go, go, go, go to sleep. He already broke through. He didn't get it, a breakthrough.
1: You're listening to the best in inspiration. Let this one get all up in your spirit.
2: Come on.
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You're listening to the best in inspiration. 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

0: nigga like it. I want everybody to get on your feet. 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I want you to stay there. Stay right there. Now you know what I want y'all to do? I want y'all to look, everybody, just look at somebody beside you. Say, neighbor, I love you. Say, I know you might not know me, and I might not know you, but you know what the both of us need to do?
1: We need to clean up what I messed up.
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0: I'll share a faith walk with you every morning. The Get Up News, and you know we got the music that you love.
1: You know how we do it, the faith and the funny.
0: Absolutely. We'll keep on faith walking.
1: Love talking.
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1: I'll talk to you tomorrow.
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0: Slow down.
3: Clap your hands, everybody. Come on.

0: Yeah. Shorty was there.
1: I pronounce his name wrong. I'm just going to call him what I call him. Who? Tiny.
0: Tiny was there. Yeah, Tiny was there.
1: Brian.
0: Gary Timmons, Brian. B on the bass, Michi on the drums.
1: Pastor McNair.
0: Apostle Timothy Moore.
1: Yeah.
0: Who else was up there? I'm thinking about the musicians.
1: They had everybody.
0: Yeah,
1: they
0: the only one everybody. I don't know his name is the musician. I don't know if he was just sitting there with the melody ass because he's with the Messengers as well, the keyboard player.
1: Right. Mm-hmm.
0: But I don't know his name. And the tall guy that was with New Direction. I don't know his name. Organ player. Tall, lanky guy. Yeah. He was on the keyboard because they had him. They had the guy from over in the D.C. area and the Marcellus son. What is his name? Marquise. Yeah, Marquise.
1: Mm-hmm.
0: Marquise Wimbush. It was good to see so many of them there yesterday. And they just came out and celebrated the life and the legacy of Brother David. So thank God for you, you, and you. We got some more good quartet music. And here it is, Baltimore's own, the Mighty Wonders, Rough Road. Thank y'all.

He cannot fail. Say it again. 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Say it like you believe it. There is no failure in God. Listen. I wish you could see yourself in the future. I wish you could see yourself. You're doing better. Cause everything he said he would do, God did. And everything you asked him to do, God did that. He won't ever let you down.

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1: I'll talk to you on Monday.
0: Right here on the home for Get Up Mornings with Erica Campbell and the best in inspiration
1: all day.
0: Flat out.
1: Flat out.

Hallelujah. 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Yes, yes, yes. So once again, amen. I want to remind everybody, our pastor is out on assignment. We are praying for him. Amen. And with him, we already know, amen, that wherever he's at, he's going to deliver. Amen. Hallelujah. We bless God for a pastor that trusts, amen, and entrusts, amen, his church to the leaders, amen, in his absence. And so we have, amen, as always, amen, there's some preaching people in this house. Amen. And we bless God for that. And today, our very own minister of our Thrive Ministry, amen, none other than Minister Neil, is going to deliver, amen, the blessed word on. That's right. Amen. Amen. Y'all think we get up here, we cool. Amen. We over there sitting shaking, amen, in our boots. Amen. Like, Lord, let this happen. Lord, let me speak the words. Amen. We are, listen, it's not easy standing in front of God's people. And then some of y'all, amen, your faces aren't friendly, amen. I just got to put that in the atmosphere, amen. So we got to be looking at everybody, Lottie body and everybody, amen, trying to get ourselves through the assignment, amen, that lay before us. Y'all know I'm honest, amen. So y'all forgive me. But before he comes,

Thank you, praise team, won't you? Thank you, praise team. Can we thank God for our praise team and our music team? Glory to God in the highest, for he is great and greatly to be praised. As always, I send strength to our pastor as he ministers on assignment this morning. Amen. To Elder Graves, my brothers and sisters in ministry, leadership, and members of Life Church, both online and present. My wife and kids, I think they're downstairs. But may the wealth of God and his abundance be upon you all forever. Very quickly, let's go to Mark 4,

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0: 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And we don't have to work for your approval. You've called us by name.
1: You could have chose someone else to love you. You could have chose someone.

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